0: And I touched your face, narcotic mind from lace, Mary Jane. 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And I touched your face, narcotic mind from lace, Mary Jane. And I called your name Michael Caine.
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You're gonna take on the world someday. You got blood on your face, a big disgrace, waving your banner.

you do what they told ya. Now you do what they told ya. Now you do what they told ya. Now you do what they told ya.